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station to hear your favorite song? Well, you still can. Saturday afternoon at 4 on Retro Hits with me, Al Baby, the Super Greek. It's nonstop oldies by request. Talk

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We've already checked under the bed and in the closet. 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

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Well, you still can. 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

station to hear your favorite song? Well, you still can. Saturday afternoon at 4 on Retro Hits with me, Al Beebe, the Super Greek. It's nonstop oldies by request.

0: Naeem Calloway said, "Sometimes the smallest step in the right direction ends up being the biggest step of your life. 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

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We've already checked under the bed and in the closet. There are no monsters. 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

0: a non-stop oldies party, and you pick the music. Hi, this is Al Bibi, inviting you to join me Saturday afternoon at 4. 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

0: My husband, Alex Hussey, was hit by an IED in Afghanistan.
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0: And he suffered a severe traumatic brain injury. 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
0: Enjoy.
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Well, you still can. Saturday afternoon at 4 on Retro Hits with me, Al Baby, the Super Greek. It's nonstop oldies by request. Talk

Sean Mendez on Big Hits 102.5 1330 WBTM. Good morning. Josh in with you. Hope all is going well. It's early, but early bird gets the worm. You know, that old chestnut. For your favorites as we get the day started. We got Miley coming up. We got Post Malone.

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Hall & Oates with Private Eyes on 102.5 1330 WBTM. And this was an amazing moment. I don't know if you saw this online or not, but a California man got an unexpected surprise recently. A postcard his parents mailed him from Copenhagen in July of 2000 finally showed up. Yeah, 26 years later, that thing has to have been all over the world. Postcard included a simple note from his parents while flying into Denmark. Just talked about how green it was. Both of his parents, though, have since passed away, which is why this postcard is so much more special. It carries the postmark from Copenhagen in 2000 and one from LA in 2026. That's one of the coolest mementos and had to be a shock to the system, no doubt. Here's Chapel Roan.

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Ryan Stone's on the way. Your first local news update of the morning. Right now, Ed Sheeran.

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2: Good morning. With the latest, I'm Ryan Stone. Tonight, the Pennsylvania County Board of Supervisors will vote on setting a tax rate for data centers. The county is proposing to establish a separate tangible personal property tax rate for computer equipment and peripherals used in a data center. County staff has proposed a tax rate of $1.62 per $100 of assessed value. Staff says the establishment of the tax rate will generate tangible personal property tax revenue from qualifying computer equipment and peripherals used in data centers. The specific revenue impact will depend upon the assessed value of qualifying property located within the county. The Board of Supervisors will hold a public hearing for the proposed tax rate tonight at 7, and then will vote on the proposed rate. Earlier this summer, Danville City Council voted to increase their data center tax rate from 25 cents to $1.20 per $100 of assessed value. Danville Parks and Recreation is inviting professional sculpture artists to submit original works for consideration in the 2026 through 2028 Danville Art Trail, a public art exhibition that transforms parks, trails, and public spaces throughout the city into an outdoor gallery. Since its launch in 2015 with 7 sculptures, the Danville Art Trail has grown into a signature public art initiative featuring works displayed along the Riverwalk Trail, in city parks, and at other public locations. Danville Parks and Rec Cultural Arts Manager Lee Rainbow spoke to River City TV about the art trail and their future plans.
3: So we're looking for artists to participate in the arts trail to submit their work. It's curation, exhibition of sculptures that we have all around town. Right now we have about 16 pieces on the trail, and we're looking to grow that this year with our new cycle of sculptures that we're going to be accepting submissions for this year. So we're hoping to get up to about 20 for this year, putting in a few new ones at the Riverfront Park and a few other locations.
2: 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Applications must be submitted by Monday via email to rainbld@danvilleva.gov. A selection committee appointed by the Danville Public Arts Commission will review submissions based on artistic excellence, creativity, community appropriateness, and the artist's ability to meet exhibition requirements. 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On Thursday, after a thorough investigation by Rockingham County Sheriff's Office narcotic detectives, a narcotic search warrant was conducted at 791 Riverside Circle in Eden. The execution of the search warrant resulted in the seizure of a firearm, methamphetamines, fentanyl, and U.S. currency. Travis Bowles and Matthew Earls were both charged with

0: possession of methamphetamine, possession of drug paraphernalia, and possession of a firearm by a felon. Earls was given no bond, and Bowles was given a $45,000 bond. Ariel Yates has been charged with possession of methamphetamine, possession of drug paraphernalia, and possession of a Schedule 4 controlled substance. Yates was also given no bond. George Boyd was charged with possession of a firearm by a felon and received a $6,000 bond. Cassidy Collins was taken into custody for having a felony warrant out of Virginia. She received a $100,000 bond. And Charles Earls was arrested for possession of fentanyl, possession of drug paraphernalia, and resisting, delaying, or obstructing. And now you're up to date. I'm Ryan Stone.
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Good morning. Josh in with you. Thank you so much, as always, for allowing us to be a part of your day. All of your favorites coming up, Camila Cabello, Bruce Springsteen. Right now, it's John Cougar Mellencamp.

0: 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Coming up, we'll take a look at your forecast. 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
2: Sunny skies today, looking for a high of 91. Partly cloudy tonight, low 69. Sunny, a little warmer tomorrow, highs 93. Tomorrow night, clear, lows down to 70. And for Thursday, sunny, warmer still, looking for a high of 95. Could see showers and storms move in after lunch. And that's a look at weather from 102.5 and 1330.

Camila Cabello on Danville's home for the big hits. 102.5, 1330, WBTM. And I know you're probably just getting ready to have breakfast or at least starting that process, but I don't know if this is going to ruin your appetite or not.

KFC and Oreo have a new collaboration. I know you would have thought you wouldn't have put those two in the same sentence ever. It's a fried chicken cookie. And while that may sound intriguing, let's talk about it first. It's got your typical Oreo chocolate wafer. It's not fried. Instead, the cream in the middle has the 11 herbs and spices. So I would say it's more of a savory sweet, which I'm interested into that concept. No actual chicken involved, so there's that. Right now, only available in China. But maybe. Fingers crossed. Would you try it? I 100% would.

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Coming up, Ryan Stone has your next local news update along with your first look at sports this morning.

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1: The high school football season is back. Before the regular season gets underway next Friday, our inaugural edition of Southside Showdown will feature a pair of teams that made it to the regional finals last season as the GW Eagles play at the Gretna Hawks in a benefit game.
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3: Good morning. With the latest, I'm Ryan Stone. A Henry County man was arrested on a number of drug charges in Franklin County last week. On February 20th, the Franklin County Sheriff's Office Special Operations Division conducted surveillance related to drug and narcotic activity in the Boone's Mill area of Franklin County. Investigators came in contact with 47-year-old Drew Plaster of Henry County. Plaster was observed driving a truck hauling another vehicle on a car dolly. Investigators began an investigation concerning the vehicle located on the car dolly. Investigators conducted a systematic search of vehicles, locating a large quantity of illegal narcotics. Further investigation led to the seizure of a number of drugs, including 889 grams of methamphetamine, 16 grams of fentanyl, as well as cocaine and heroin, among other drugs. Subsequent forensic analysis of the seized substances confirmed their composition, and warrants were issued for Plaster on August 10th. He has been charged with possession with the intent to distribute more than 200 grams of a mixture and substance containing methamphetamine, possession with the intent to distribute fentanyl, and possession of a firearm by a convicted felon within 10 years, among several other charges. Plaster was served with the charges on August 11th and remains in custody at the Henry County Adult Detention Center. Tonight, Danville City Council will take the next step on a couple of road improvement projects. The Piney Forest Road Improvements Project is being developed by the Virginia Department of Transportation in cooperation with the City of Danville. The project was submitted as a smart-scale funding application in July of 2022 and was subsequently selected for funding. The purpose of the project is to improve traffic safety and traffic flow along Piney Forest Road between Nordan Drive and Beavers Mill Road. Following a public hearing, VDOT requested that the City Council adopt a resolution expressing its continued support for the project as it advances through the project development process. Additionally, City Council will vote on a resolution supporting the West Main Street State of Good Repair Resurfacing Project and authorizing the use of local matching funds. VDOT is developing the West Main Street State of Good Repair Resurfacing Project to preserve and extend the service life of West Main Street northbound between the Virginia State Line and Kimberly Avenue. A funding application was submitted in December 2025, and the funding request was partially awarded. To complete the project funding, local matching funds of over $212,000 are required to match nearly $300,500 of VDOT funds for a total project budget of $512,526. VDOT has requested that City Council adopt a resolution supporting the project and authorizing the commitment of the required local funds. City Council will vote on both projects tonight at 7. God's Pig Crew is sending a tractor trailer loaded with critical relief supplies to Fishers, Indiana following catastrophic flooding. Among the resources being delivered are pallets of the ministry's signature blessing buckets, which are 5-gallon buckets packed with more than 30 essential cleaning and hygiene items. The shipment also includes children's play pails. Additional supplies aboard the truck include generators, bottled water, sports drinks, and cleaning supplies to help support the region's immediate needs as residents begin cleanup and recovery. The response to Indiana comes as God's Pig Crew continues a sustained season of disaster relief operations across the country. Anyone wishing to help keep God's Pig Crew's trucks moving and relieve supplies headed towards communities impacted by disaster can make a secure donation by visiting godspigcrew.org or calling 836-4472. And now you're up to date. I'm Ryan Stone.
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3: Two GW football stars have each received another Division I scholarship offer. Junior defensive lineman Tervin Glass received an offer from Penn State over the weekend. Glass is rated as a 3-star prospect by 247 Sports and has over 20 Division I offers, including Georgia, Virginia Tech, UVA, and Florida. Also, junior offensive lineman Kyan Reeves received his 13th Division I offer from Florida Atlantic. Reeves also holds offers from Virginia Tech and Wake Forest, among others. GW will take on Gretna in a benefit game on Friday night. We'll have coverage on Southside Showdown starting at 6:30 on WBTM and WBTMDanville.com. With the college football season less than 2 weeks away, the AP has released its Top 25 preseason poll. Only three ACC teams are ranked, with Miami at number 7, SMU at 19, and Louisville at 24. Ohio State will start the season at number 1, followed by Oregon, Georgia, Notre Dame, and Texas to round out the top 5.

0: Reigning national champion Indiana will start the season at 6, with Texas A&M, Ole Miss, and Oklahoma ranked 8 through 10. In NFL news, veteran defensive end Von Miller has signed a one-year deal with the Dallas Cowboys. The contract is worth $5.5 million and could be worth up to $7.5 million. Miller is the NFL's active leader in sacks with 138.5. He recorded 9 sacks for the Commanders last season. In MLB action, the Baltimore Orioles fell to the Tampa Bay Rays 7-6. The loss drops the Orioles to 61-64 on the season. They are currently tied for the last playoff spot in the American League. The Boston Red Sox rolled past the Diamondbacks 11-1. The Red Sox improved to 67-58 with the win. They are currently in the second wild card spot in the AL. With sports, I'm Ryan Stone. 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
1: weather. Plenty of sunshine today, a high of 91, partly cloudy tonight, low 69. Tomorrow, sunny, a little bit warmer, highs 93. Tomorrow night, clear, low 70. And for Thursday, mostly sunny, may see a pop-up shower after lunch. A little bit warmer still, though, high's going to be 95. And that's a look at weather from 102.5 and 1330.
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Ella Langley in Choosing Texas on 103.3 WAKG. 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GW heads to Gretna for a preseason benefit game, getting things started early. Ryan Stone, Brandon Burnett's going to have the call for you. 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
7: Sunny skies today, looking for a high of 91. Partly cloudy tonight, low 69. Sunny, a little warmer tomorrow.

Highs 93. Tomorrow night, clear. Lows down to 70. And for Thursday, sunny, warmer still. Looking for a high of 95. Could see showers and storms move in after lunch. And that's a look at weather from 102.5 and 1330.

Starship on WBTM, taking you back to 1987. And Selena Gomez, along with her mom, Mandy, and their former business partner, have been sued for allegedly defrauding investors of their mental health company, WonderMind. Apparently, two companies invested $1.2 million in

September of 22, and were duped into believing that Wondermind had the infrastructure, leadership, and resources to become profitable. Selena was also accused of ignoring her contractual duty to build the company through social media, advertising deals, and through TV appearances. The lawsuit says the partnerships did not exist. The initiatives were never materialized. The app was never built. Now, the plaintiffs say it was hidden from investors that Wondermind might quietly have been collapsing for 3 years. They didn't find out there were struggles until there was an expose published by The Cut last September. They also claim Selena's mom had a substance abuse issue that affected her ability to

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2: Good morning. Well, the latest, I'm Ryan Stone. Two Henry County Sheriff's Office deputies have been fired after being arrested in separate incidents. Deputy Christopher Michael Shaver was fired after he was arrested in Myrtle Beach on July 23rd for driving under the influence and leaving the scene of an accident. Deputy Homer Charles Jesse was arrested in Eden, North Carolina on Saturday, August 15th for driving while impaired and assault and battery. The Henry County Sheriff's Office says they took immediate action after each arrest and fired both Shaver and Jesse. Both were assigned to the Corrections Division and Adult Detention Center. Both deputies were off duty at the time of the arrest, and neither incident involved a county-owned vehicle. Tonight, Danville City Council will take the next step on a couple of road improvement projects. The Piney Forest Road Improvements Project is being developed by the Virginia Department of Transportation in cooperation with the City of Danville. The project was submitted as a smart-scale funding application in July of 2022 and was subsequently selected for funding. The purpose of the project is to improve traffic safety and traffic flow along Piney Forest Road between Nordan Drive and Beavers Mill Road. Following a public hearing, VDOT requested that the City Council adopt a resolution expressing its continued support for the project as it advances through the project development process. Additionally, City Council will vote on a resolution supporting the West Main Street State of Good Repair Resurfacing Project and authorizing the use of local matching funds. VDOT is developing the West Main Street State of Good Repair Resurfacing Project to preserve and extend the service life of West Main Street northbound between the Virginia State Line and Kimberly Avenue. A funding application was submitted in December 2025, and the funding request was partially awarded. To complete the project funding, local matching funds of over $212,000 are required to match nearly $300,500 of VDOT

0: funds for a total project budget of $512,526. VDOT has requested that City Council adopt a resolution supporting the project and authorizing the commitment of the required local funds. City Council will vote on both projects tonight at 7. Tonight, the Pennsylvania County Board of Supervisors will vote on setting a tax rate for data centers. The county is proposing to establish a separate tangible personal property tax rate for computer equipment and peripherals used in a data center. County staff has proposed a tax rate of $1.62 per 100 hours of assessed value. Staff says the establishment of the tax rate will generate tangible personal property tax revenue from qualifying computer equipment and peripherals used in data centers. The specific revenue impact will depend upon the assessed value of qualifying property located within the county. The Board of Supervisors will hold a public hearing for the proposed tax rate tonight at 7, and then will vote on the proposed rate. Earlier this summer, Danville City Council voted to increase their data center tax rate from 25 cents to $1.20 per $100 of assessed value. And now you're up to date. I'm Ryan Stone.
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WBTM with Bruno Mars, Josh in with you. Thank you so much, as always, for allowing us to be a part of your morning on this Tuesday, the 18th of August. It's National Fajita Day. It's

Also, National Pinot Noir Day. It's National Mail Order Catalog Day. Oh, boy. It's also National Ice Cream Pie Day. I'm in for one of those. Pretty sure it's not a stretch for me to...

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1: Back in 1980, Johnny Lee was looking for love in all the wrong places. My name is Pastor Tyler from Bethlehem Baptist Church. Love may seem elusive, but God displays His love for us in a one-of-a-kind way. The Bible says, "In this is love, not that we loved God, but that He loved us and sent His Son as the atoning sacrifice for our sins." If you'd like to learn more, join us Sundays at 11 a.m. at 2333 Whispering Pines Road in Brazosville.
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3: weather. Sunny skies today, looking for a high of 91. Partly cloudy tonight, low 69. Sunny, little warmer tomorrow, highs 93. Tomorrow night, clear, lows down to 70. And for Thursday, sunny, warmer still, looking for a high of 95. Could see showers and storms move in after lunch. And that's a look at weather from 102.5 and 1330.

Ariana Grande with Yes And on WBTM, playing all of your favorites all morning long. And if you're in the market for a new car, I'm going to urge caution, unless you're a collector. Yeah, apparently, according to Edmunds, there's a handful of vehicles that are going to be discontinued after this year. So if you had your eye on one, maybe you're all in. Maybe this may cause a bit of hesitation. Like the Ford Escape is done after 25 years. The Volkswagen ID4, it's the electric SUV. Yeah, they're already retiring it. Jaguar's F-Pace, it's the final internal combustion engine for Jaguar's gas-powered era. Everything else will be all electric. Toyota's GR Supra will be gone because Toyota and BMW's partnership has come to an end. Also, Tesla Model S, one of the most famous electric cars ever made, but apparently it's run its course. What's next? We'll just wait and see.

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0: computer equipment and peripherals used in a data center. County staff has proposed a tax rate of $1.62 per $100 of assessed value. Staff says the establishment of the tax rate will generate tangible personal property tax revenue from qualifying computer equipment and peripherals used in data centers. The specific revenue impact will depend upon the assessed value of qualifying property located within the county. The Board of Supervisors will hold a public hearing for the proposed tax rate tonight at 7, and then will vote on the proposed rate. Earlier this summer, Danville City Council voted to increase their data center tax rate from 25 cents to $1.20 per $100 of assessed value. Danville Parks and Recreation is inviting professional sculpture artists to submit original works for consideration in the 2026 through 2028 Danville Art Trail, a public art exhibition that transforms parks, trails, and public spaces throughout the city into an outdoor gallery. Since its launch in 2015 with 7 sculptures, the Danville Art Trail has grown into a signature public art initiative featuring works displayed along the Riverwalk Trail, in city parks, and at other public locations. Danville Parks and Rec Cultural Arts Manager Lee Rainbow spoke to River City TV about the art trail and their future plans.
1: So we're looking for artists to participate in the arts trail to submit their work. It's curation, exhibition of sculptures that we have all around town. Right now we have about 16 pieces on the trail, and we're looking to grow that this year with our new cycle of sculptures that we're going to be accepting submissions for this year. So we're hoping to get up to about 20 for this year, putting in a few new ones at the Riverfront Park and a few other locations.
0: The call for artists is open to professional sculptors ages 18 and older, with a strong emphasis on artists from Danville and the surrounding region. Applications must be submitted by Monday via email to rainbld@danvilleva.gov. A selection committee appointed by the Danville Public Arts Commission will review submissions based on artistic excellence, creativity, community appropriateness, and the artist's ability to meet exhibition requirements. For complete eligibility requirements, application instructions, and additional information, visit playdanvilleva.com or call 799-5200. 6 people were arrested on drug charges following a search in Eden last week. On Thursday, after a thorough investigation by Rockingham County Sheriff's Office narcotic detectives, a narcotic search warrant was conducted at 791 Riverside Circle in Eden. The execution of the search warrant resulted in the seizure of a firearm, methamphetamines, fentanyl, and U.S. currency. Travis Bowles and Matthew Earls were both charged with possession of methamphetamine, possession of drug paraphernalia, and possession of a firearm by a felon. Earls was given no bond, and Bowles was given a $45,000 bond. Ariel Yates has been charged with possession of methamphetamine, possession of drug paraphernalia, and possession of a Schedule 4 controlled substance. Yates was also given no bond. George Boyd was charged with possession of a firearm by a felon and received a $6,000 bond. Cassidy Collins was taken into custody for having a felony warrant out of Virginia. She received a $100,000 bond. And Charles Earls was arrested for possession of fentanyl, possession of drug paraphernalia, and resisting, delaying, or obstructing. And now you're up to date. I'm Ryan Stone.
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0: 2 GW football stars have each received another Division I scholarship offer. Junior defensive lineman Tervin Glass received an offer from Penn State over the weekend. Glass is rated as a 3-star prospect by 247 Sports and has over 20 Division I offers, including Georgia, Virginia Tech, UVA, and Florida. Also, junior offensive lineman Kyan Reeves received his 13th Division I offer from Florida Atlantic. Reeves also holds offers from Virginia Tech and Wake Forest, among others. GW will take on Gretna in a benefit game on Friday night. We'll have coverage on Southside Showdown starting at 6:30 on WBTM and WBTMDanville.com. With the college football season less than 2 weeks away, the AP has released its Top 25 preseason poll. Only 3 ACC teams are ranked, with Miami at number 7, SMU at 19, and Louisville at 24. Ohio State will start the season at number 1, followed by Oregon, Georgia, Notre Dame, and Texas to round out the top 5. Reigning national champion Indiana will start the season at 6, with Texas A&M, Ole Miss, and Oklahoma ranked 8 through 10. In NFL news, veteran defensive end Von Miller has signed a 1-year deal with the Dallas Cowboys. The contract is worth $5.5 million and could be worth up to $7.5 million. Miller is the NFL's active leader in sacks with 138.5. He recorded 9 sacks for the Commanders last season. In MLB action, the Baltimore Orioles fell to the Tampa Bay Rays 7-6. Walsh drops the Orioles to 61-64 on the season. They are currently tied for the last playoff spot in the American League. The Boston Red Sox rolled past the Diamondbacks 11-1. The Red Sox improved to 67-58 with the win.

0: In. They are currently in the second wild card spot in the AL. With sports, I'm Ryan Stone. 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
1: weather. Plenty of sunshine today, a high of 91, partly cloudy tonight, lows 69. Tomorrow, sunny, a little bit warmer, highs 93. Tomorrow night, clear, lows 70. And for Thursday, mostly sunny, may see a pop-up shower after lunch. A little bit warmer still, though, high's going to be 95. And that's a look at weather from 102.5 and 1330.
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3: Sunny skies today, looking for a high of 91. Partly cloudy tonight, low 69. Sunny, little warmer tomorrow, highs 93. Tomorrow night, clear, lows down to 70. And for Thursday, sunny, warmer still, looking for a high of 95. Could see showers and storms move in after lunch. And that's a look at weather from 102.5 and 1330.

Jimmy Eat World with the middle on 102.5 1330 WBTM. And this is always a fun conversation to have, mainly because it doesn't necessarily involve us. But folks online have been sharing which celebrities are the best and worst tippers. Apparently, according to one person, Bruce Willis is near the top of the list. He says he's always tipped extremely well, signed autographs for almost everyone, just a great guy. Miley Cyrus, not only kind, but also low maintenance, tipped 200% and was an absolute sweetheart. Post Malone is a super good tipper. He usually gives 50 to 100%. Very polite, all around, a great guest.

Now, there are flip sides to this coin. You've got Jay-Z. Not only was he rude, he also didn't tip. Jane Fonda came into a small Irish pub with Sally Field for lunch. Fonda paid the bill, left a big old zero in the tip part. Ooh, this one is a surprise to me. Tina Fey. She was demanding, smoked a cigarette at the outdoor table even after being asked to stop. She left less than 10% for the tip. It's just not the vibe that she gives off. But again, we're seeing the on-screen version versus real life. This one was another one I'm genuinely surprised by. John Cena. Not only did he not tip me, he just ghosted on the bill altogether. That is a shock. I gotta believe there's some sort of miscommunication there. Maybe not.

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2: Good morning with the latest. I'm Ryan Stone. A Henry County man was arrested on a number of drug charges in Franklin County last week. On February 20th, the Franklin County Sheriff's Office Special Operations Division conducted surveillance related to drug and narcotic activity in the Boone's Mill area of Franklin County. Investigators came in contact with 47-year-old Drew Plaster of Henry County. Plaster was observed driving a truck hauling another vehicle on a car dolly. Investigators began an investigation concerning the vehicle located on the car dolly. Investigators conducted a systematic search of vehicles, locating a large quantity of illegal narcotics. Further investigation led to the seizure of a number of drugs, including 889 grams of methamphetamine, 16 grams of fentanyl, as well as cocaine and heroin, among other drugs. Subsequent forensic analysis of the seized substances confirmed their composition, and warrants were issued for Plaster on August 10th. He has been charged with possession with the intent to distribute more than 200 grams of a mixture and substance containing methamphetamine, possession with the intent to distribute fentanyl, and possession of a firearm by a convicted felon within 10 years, among several other charges. Plaster was served with the charges on August 11th and remains in custody at the Henry County Adult Detention Center. Tonight, Danville City Council will take the next step on a couple of road improvement projects. The Piney Forest Road Improvements Project is being developed by the Virginia Department of Transportation in cooperation with the City of Danville. The project was submitted as a smart-scale funding application in July of 2022 and was subsequently selected for funding. The purpose of the project is to improve traffic safety and traffic flow along Piney Forest Road between Nordan Drive and Beavers Mill Road. Following a public hearing, VDOT requested that the City Council adopt a resolution expressing its continued support for the project as it advances through the project development process. Additionally, City Council will vote on a resolution supporting the West Main Street State of Good Repair Resurfacing Project and authorizing the use of local matching funds. VDOT is developing the West Main Street State of Good Repair Resurfacing Project to preserve and extend the service life of West Main Street northbound between the Virginia State Line and Kimberly Avenue. A funding application was submitted in December 2025, and the funding request was partially awarded. To complete the project funding, local matching funds of over $212,000 are required to match nearly $300,500 of VDOT funds for a total project budget of $512,526. VDOT has requested that City Council adopt a resolution supporting the project and authorizing the commitment of the required local funds. City Council will vote on both projects tonight at 7. God's Pig Crew is sending a tractor trailer loaded with critical relief supplies to Fishers, Indiana, following catastrophic flooding. Among the resources being delivered are pallets of the ministry's signature blessing buckets, which are 5-gallon buckets packed with more than 30 essential cleaning and hygiene items. The shipment also includes children's play pails. Additional supplies aboard the truck include generators, bottled water, sports drinks, and cleaning supplies to help support the region's immediate needs as residents begin cleanup and recovery. The response to Indiana comes as God's Pit Crew continues a sustained season of disaster relief operations across the country. Anyone wishing to help keep God's Pit Crew's trucks moving and relief supplies headed towards communities impacted by disaster can make a secure donation by visiting godspitcrew.org or calling 836-4472. And now you're up to date. I'm Ryan Stone.
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Alex Warren with Jelly Roll on 102.5 1330. WBTM, Danville's home for the big hits. Josh in with you as you move through your morning. More of your favorites on the way as you get ready to head out the door. We got Redbone coming up. Benson Boone as well. Right now it's Foreigner.

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0: 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Partly cloudy tonight, low 69. Sunny, a little warmer tomorrow, highs 93. Tomorrow night, clear, lows down to 70. And for Thursday, sunny, warmer still, looking for a high of 95. Could see showers and storms move in after lunch. And that's a look at weather from 102.5 and 1330.

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And sometimes you just need a little comeback. Sometimes you've had enough of someone, whether that's personal relationship, professional relationship, and you just want to take them down a peg or two. Well, somebody challenged the internet to come up with some highbrow insults that are so intelligent you don't realize you've been roasted. And these are awesome. Like this one. You don't seem burdened by self-awareness. Yeah. How about I don't think your train of thoughts has a destination? You speak with great certainty for someone who hasn't finished thinking. We all know someone like that. How about the acoustics in your head must be amazing?

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2: Good morning. With the latest, I'm Ryan Stone. Two Henry County Sheriff's Office deputies have been fired after being arrested in separate incidents. Deputy Christopher Michael Shaver was fired after he was arrested in Myrtle Beach on July 23rd for driving under the influence and leaving the scene of an accident. Deputy Homer Charles Jesse was arrested in Eden, North Carolina on Saturday, August 15th for driving while impaired and assault and battery. The Henry County Sheriff's Office says they took immediate action after each arrest and fired both Shaver and Jesse. Both were assigned to the Corrections Division and Adult Detention Center. Both deputies were off duty at the time of the arrest, and neither incident involved a county-owned vehicle. Tonight, Danville City Council will take the next step on a couple of road improvement projects. The Piney Forest Road Improvements Project is being developed by the Virginia Department of Transportation in cooperation with the City of Danville. The project was submitted as a smart-scale funding application in July of 2022 and was subsequently selected for funding. The purpose of the project is to improve traffic safety and traffic flow along Piney Forest Road between Nordan Drive and Beavers Mill Road. Following a public hearing, VDOT requested that the City Council adopt a resolution expressing its continued support for the project as it advances through the project development process. Additionally, City Council will vote on a resolution supporting the West Main Street State of Good Repair Resurfacing Project and authorizing the use of local matching funds. VDOT is developing the West Main Street State of Good Repair Resurfacing Project to preserve and extend the service life of West Main Street northbound between the Virginia State Line and Kimberly Avenue. A funding application was submitted in December 2025, and the funding request was partially awarded. To complete the project funding, local matching funds of over $212,000 are required to match nearly $300,500 of VDOT funds for a total project budget of $512,526. VDOT has requested that City Council adopt a resolution supporting the project and authorizing the commitment of the required local funds. City Council will vote on both projects tonight at 7. Tonight, the Pennsylvania County Board of Supervisors will vote on setting a tax rate for data centers. The county is proposing to establish a separate tangible personal property tax rate for computer equipment and peripherals used in a data center. County staff has proposed a tax rate of $1.62 per $100 of assessed value. Staff says the establishment of the tax rate will generate tangible personal property tax revenue from qualifying computer equipment and peripherals used in data centers. The specific revenue impact

0: will depend upon the assessed value of qualifying property located within the county. The Board of Supervisors will hold a public hearing for the proposed tax rate tonight at 7, and then will vote on the proposed rate. Earlier this summer, Danville City Council voted to increase their data center tax rate from 25 cents to $1.20 per $100 of assessed value. And now you're up to date. I'm Ryan Stone.
1: Plenty of sunshine today, a high of 91, partly cloudy tonight, low 69. Tomorrow, sunny, a little bit warmer, highs 93. Tomorrow night, clear, low 70. And for Thursday, mostly sunny, may see a pop-up shower after lunch. A little bit warmer still, though, high's going to be 95. And that's a look at weather from 102.5 and 1330.
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Justin Bieber with Peaches on WBTM. And coming up this afternoon, Alex is going to put you to the test. A little brain teaser he calls Mama's Trivia, thanks to Mama Possum's on 41. 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

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Sunny skies today, looking for a high of 91. Partly cloudy tonight, low 69. Sunny, a little warmer tomorrow, highs 93. Tomorrow night, clear, lows down to 70. And for Thursday, sunny, warmer still, looking for a high of 95. Could see showers and storms move in after lunch. And that's a look at weather from 102.5 and 1330.

DM with Cool and the Gang, and we all know how big a hit Barbie was, the movie. So you'd think a sequel. Lock it in. Let's get it done. Well, there's a reason that it might not already be being discussed. Certain people might want too much money, and those people would be Margot Robbie, Ryan Gosling, along with director Greta Gerwig,

Crazy. According to Variety, Margot made $50 million for both starring and producing in the movie. Gerwig reportedly pocketed tens of millions herself. And sources say Warner Brothers has made half a dozen offers over the last few years. They've all been rejected. One was even supposedly for, quote, life-changing money. Now, the studio's only got about 4 months to close the deal on the sequel before the rights go back to Mattel. That's crazy. To be that successful, you're

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Richie would say you, say me on Big Hits 102.5, 1330 WBTM. Josh in with you. Glad to have you on board as we move through your morning. All your favorites coming up as you get settled into your work day. We got Miley, we got John Mayer, and Smokey Robinson. Right now, it's Chapel Roan.

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WBTM with Alex Warren, and this is just, I'm going to immediately tell you, it's a no for me. It's just a flat out no. I'm not wired for moments like this. A random poll online asked people, would you drink your significant other's bathwater for $1,000? 81% of people said yes. I don't think I've ever been more excited to be in the minority. Now, for what it's worth, you don't have to worry about dirt from outside. Your partner would bathe or shower normally, rinse off, then lay in the tub of water for 20 minutes. Then you'd have to drink a liter of that water to get the cash. Now, they didn't time people's responses, so there's that. And they also said, because someone asked the question, could you put the water in the fridge first? That is allowed, but you can't add ice. Someone asked if you could spread it out over a day rather than putting down the whole liter at once. You've got 8 hours. Someone asked if it was a one-time thing or could they get recurring checks. No. Not happening. Absolutely not. And my wife is a very

Plenty of sunshine today, a high of 91, partly cloudy tonight, low 69. Tomorrow, sunny, a little bit warmer, highs 93. Tomorrow night, clear, low 70. And for Thursday, mostly sunny, may see a pop-up shower after lunch. A little bit warmer still, though, high's going to be 95. And that's a look at weather from 102.5 and 1330.

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occasion to hear your favorite song? Well, you still can. Saturday afternoon at 4 on Retro Hits with me, Al Beebe, the Super Greek. It's nonstop oldies by request.

0: Oh, that's what I'm talking about. 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WBTM, that's going to wrap things up for me this morning. Thank you so much, as always, for hanging out. All of your favorites on the way. Have a great rest of your day.
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sunny and hot today, high 91. Partly cloudy tonight, low 69. Sunny, warmer tomorrow, highs 93. Tomorrow night clear, lows down to 70. And for Thursday, sunny and hot with a chance of afternoon showers, a high of 95.

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0: Lisa Lisa, a little help from Cult Jam on 102.5 1330 WBTM, playing all of your favorite back-to-back big hits throughout the workday, thanks to your local Old Dutch Galaxy food stores. 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

Plenty of sunshine today. High's going to be around 91. Partly cloudy tonight. Low 69. Sunny, hot tomorrow. High's 93. Tomorrow night, clear. Low's down to 70. And for Thursday, sunny and hot with a chance of afternoon showers. Looking for a high of 95.

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And you won't hear that coworker who chews really loud and moans while they eat. 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

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Thanks to Commonwealth Pharmacy, Watson Street in Danville, and on Main Street in Chatham. Another

0: such a good one. NSYNC and Pop on 102.5 1330 WBTM. All of your favorites all throughout the day. Thanks to Commonwealth Pharmacy. 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Watson Street here in Danville and on Main Street in Chatham. 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

0: 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Thanks to Taco Paradise. They're at the corner of Memorial Drive and Union Street Bridge. It's Taco Tuesday. 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Mild all the way up to spicy. They have Mexican street taco toppings like onions and cilantro. They have Mexican coleslaw as well. So not only do you get those delicious, authentic Mexican dishes, but you also can really take it to another level and customize your meal. They have daily dine-in specials. As I mentioned, today's Taco Tuesday. 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They've got Fajita Friday. 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

Plenty of sunshine as we move into the afternoon. Looking for a high of 91. Cloudy tonight, low 69. Sunny, a little warmer tomorrow. Highs 93. Tomorrow night, clear. Lows 70. And for Thursday, sunny and hot. Afternoon showers are a possibility. Could see a thunderstorm, too. Looking for a high of 95.

0: Christina on 102.5 1330 WBTM. All of your favorites all throughout the day. Thanks to the folks at Taco Paradise. They're at the corner of Memorial Drive and Union Street Bridge. If you're looking for a great lunch spot or a way to wind down after work, they got you covered because their name says it all. Whether it's taco combos, they come with rice or beans, they'll even do fries because they want everyone to have their own Taco Paradise. They also cater. So if you got an event coming up, whether just, you know, a weekend gathering that you don't want to have to put in the time and effort for, maybe you got a lunch and learn coming up or some other work function, well, get with the folks at Taco Paradise. They offer a catering menu, but if you've got something special in mind, if they can make that happen, they'll work with you on it. 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So if you're looking for a way to get out of the office, take the whole crew out for lunch, talk with the folks at Taco Paradise. They do birthdays, private events, parties, office events. 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So no matter what, delicious food, great group of folks, an awesome atmosphere. 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

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What's up with that anyway? Whatever. Tell them to crank up the big hits on WBTM, and they won't even notice.

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Sunny skies this afternoon, a high of 91. Partly cloudy tonight, low 69. Sunny, a little warmer tomorrow, highs 93. Tomorrow night, clear, low 70. And for Thursday, sunny, warmer still, a high of 95, but could see some showers and afternoon thunderstorms move through.

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0: Back in 1980, Johnny Lee was looking for love in all the wrong places. My name is Pastor Tyler from Bethlehem Baptist Church. Love may seem elusive, but God displays His love for us in a one-of-a-kind way. The Bible says, "In this is love, not that we loved God, but that He loved us and sent His Son as the atoning sacrifice for our sins." 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
1: My husband, Alex Hussey, was hit by an IED in Afghanistan.
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Big Hits 102.5, 1330. WBTM with Hutch in for Alex for the next couple of days here. He will be back. I think this is the first time I've talked to you on here since last December. So you know I'm not going to be here every day. This is a hobby for me. But yeah, he will be back on the way. In the meantime, I want you to think about something. Let's think about this. Have you ever done something that you said you would never do because you thought it was so stupid? And yes, it is. But you did it anyway, and you found out you were right. It was stupid. In my case, I bought something off of a Facebook ad, and it turned out to be totally different. In fact, at this point, I haven't even figured out what it is. It's growing, but that's all I'll say about it. So we'll talk about that more on the way. But think about this. Have you ever bought anything off a Facebook ad? Was it what it appeared it was supposed to be or not? We're going to talk about that. And we got some, of course, birthday time, 3:45, and Mama's Trivia. I should take this object I got off of Facebook and put it on Mama's Trivia and took a picture of it so you can all help me figure out what the heck it is. But that's a mystery on the way. Here's Teddy Swims, Bad Dreams.

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WBTM with Hutch in for Alex for a couple of days here. Actually, the weather looks pretty nice now. Often on sunshine.

0: Big Hits 102.5, 1330, WBTN. Oh, why does that sound so good? It's a combination of funk and rock and soul. The group was War. Why Can't We Be Friends? And other big hits they've had. Hutch in here for Alex. How you doing?
1: I never knew.

0: 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WBTM with Hutch in for Alex. He's taking a couple of days off. He will be back, but we will have Mama's Trivia for you this afternoon. I'm not going to miss that. He had a great question yesterday, and I missed it. And I'm an okay baseball fan, but he said, what was Ty Cobb's number? And he gave three different choices, and no number was correct. And the reason it was correct is they weren't even giving them numbers back then. That little twist was like, ah, got us. But we're going to do it again this afternoon. Right now, my Mama's Trivia kind of question is, I bought something off of Facebook, and it is nothing like they said it was going to be. I don't know if you remember about 3 months ago, but there were ads on Facebook for these really beautiful purple flowers that you could grow in the yard. And it said, you know, a couple of weeks, they're up there, they're beautiful, they're strong, they'll withstand tornadoes and everything. The things that I got, I can call them plants, but that's all I can call them. They're not colored, they're green, but there's nothing purple about them. And they have melons growing off of them. I've asked a couple of farmers, and they said, yeah, that looks like a melon. That's nothing like what was on that Facebook ad. So now I've got them. I had put them in pots on the front porch, so they would be beautiful and purple, and then I could put them out in different areas around the yard, up on the mountain where you could see them, and where the deer and where the deer could eat them. I know, but I don't think I'll have to worry about the deer. So far they don't like them. It's like big old deer comes up and says, "How much did you pay for that junk?" So I have no idea what they are. Have you ever bought anything on Facebook that turned out to be totally different than what they said it was going to be? Actually, probably a better question would be, have you ever bought anything on Facebook and it turned out to be what it said it was going to be? 793-1330. I'd love to hear if you had more luck than I did.
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3: All right, got a couple of calls from people who said they've ordered different kind of plants on Facebook and got what they were expecting. Mine are some kind of melons. I don't even know what kind. I don't even know if they're edible. They might even be poisonous. We'll figure that out. On the way, WBTN.

0: 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WBTM starts the 21st. We've got a lot of things going on. We've got some changes at the last minute that we'll have to apprise you of. And as a matter of fact, Mr. Apprise just walked in, I think. Usually when he walks into the studio, Josh, and grabs a microphone, you go, okay, whatever he's got to say, let him say it. So, yeah.
1: So, just a quick update, and I hadn't had a chance to catch you this afternoon. We got word this afternoon that the game that we're covering for this week has been moved to Thursday for some adverse weather coming on Friday. Mm-hmm. So we will still be doing URW Southside Showdown. We will kick off the season, but we will be doing it on Thursday, and coverage will start at 5:30.
0: 5:30 on Thursday.
1: Yep.
0: Yes, and this is going to be big because it covers everybody. It touches bases with everybody and lets you know how everybody is doing, not just one team in particular.
1: That's correct. For all the years that we've covered George Washington, and they will still be a large part of it because they do bring great matchups every year. But we do have an opportunity to reach out and touch base with some of those county schools because those are some tough matchups.
0: Yes, they are.
1: I mean, the rivalries, you can't beat them. Years and years of history. I mean, I graduated in 2002, and those are still rivalries that I'm still going to root for my alma mater in those moments. So
0: yes.
1: Why not?
0: URW.
1: Let's cover it.
0: Southside Showdown. We're going to get it cranking this week. And once again, now it's not going to be Friday night. It's Thursday night.
1: Of this week.
0: Yes, 5:30. So we'll keep reminding you of it. Don't worry.

Big Hits 102.5, 1330. WBTM with Hutch. Alex is out for a couple of days, but yes, we're going to be doing Mama's Trivia for Mama Possums on 41, so stand by for that. All right. Meanwhile, it's a hot day, but the weather's off and on hot and a lot of sunshine on the way for the next couple of days. And we were talking about buying things on Facebook. Gotten a couple calls from people who have very mixed response whether or not what you got looked like what you wanted. I ordered a cat for somebody who works in the yard all the time, a lot more than I do. In fact, not only does she work more than I do, she works in my yard more than I do because she loves that stuff. I'm like, I'll be on the computer, thank you. So I got a cat from, and it was really nice. But I'm still trying to figure out what these flowers are that I supposedly got from Facebook, and I went overboard. I've got 6 or 8 of them on my front porch, and now all they are, they look like some kind of vine, and a couple of them have a little bitty melon on it, and we don't know what they are. So I'm going to go ahead and put them on the back deck where they won't be so ugly and let them grow up a little bit. I'm afraid to even eat them, though, since I don't know what they are. I don't know who made them, what they're for, if they're dangerous or not. I went online and a couple of people said, since you don't know where they came from, you don't know what they might actually have in them. Don't even put them in your ground up there. Take them out and burn them somewhere. So we'll see. But have you ever bought anything on Facebook and did it turn out to be what they said it was going to be? It's unlikely I would ever buy anything else on there because the ads for these things looked really slick and very, very professional. And boy, I'll tell you, I don't like to order things and wind up with a mystery gift, you know?

0: piece by piece, piece by piece.
1: 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WBTM with Hutch in for Alex this afternoon, and a great story just like that song. A guy who grew up without a father, always worried about his worth as a person because nobody wanted him, or so it seemed. 46 years old now, just met his father for the first time. His name is Joshua. He was raised in a German orphanage and always wondered why nobody ever came for him. But it turns out, his father had no idea that he had a son in Germany. And you're trying to figure this out? Yeah, military. Guy was there, stationed in Germany, did not know that a lady he was dating had gotten pregnant. Didn't find out until now. So with the help of Ancestry DNA, Joshua tracked down his dad, the former U.S. serviceman from the 60s. They had a reunion. The father brought Joshua to Texas to meet 60 of his relatives. And now he has not just a father, but a family. Probably a big 10-gallon cap considering it's Texas.

Big Hits 102.5, 1330. WBTM with Hutch in for Alex, who's out for a couple of days. And he'll be back before long. Meanwhile, birthday time. 793-1330 is our number. You could get us, though, easier, much more directly on the internet, on our website. And people having birthdays today, congratulations. Wanda Yeaman is having a birthday. I'm not going to mention how old she is. She's getting up there close to Alex's age. Brittany Hamm is 32. Had a message that said, have the best day ever. Happy birthday. Love you to the moon and back from Mom. And Kyler Bracken, 10 years old. Happy birthday, Tyler. We love you so much. Love Mom and Dad. So if you want to get that to us, there's so many things you can win. Bloomin' Onion from Outback Steakhouse, Mount Cross Road in Danville. Mylar birthday balloon from Karen's Hallmark, Danville Mall, upper level, Belk Side. 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
0: Our birthday winner for today, WBTM, is Kyler Bracken. 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

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WBTM with Hutch in for Alex for a couple of days. And yes, we have another Mama's Trivia for today. We're going to keep that going here. Afternoons, we're going to ask you around 4:40, Mama's Possums, Mama's Trivia. And if you answer it right, you get your choice of any combo meal or two of Mama's milkshakes. And you can check them out. If you've never been to Mama's before, you've got to go to Mama's. MamaPossums.com. Follow them on Facebook. Look at all the combos they have when they change their menu or whatever. You can keep up with this. Mama has six different kinds of milkshakes. And you can also get those combo meals. So follow them online and get ready for Mama's Trivia, because we're going to do that again in under a half an hour here.

Big Hits 102.5, 1330, WBTM. I just want to love somebody. If not Mrs. Right, then maybe Mrs. Right Now. Morgan Wallen for you there. Touch with you. I am in for Alex. He is going to be back. Yes, yes, yes. And we're going to be doing Mama's Trivia again soon. Here's Boston.

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Music makes you feel real good. Like at Sean Vandez, we have him on the way for you and a whole bunch of other good stuff. Right now, mostly sunshine.

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1: 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Hutch in for Alex this afternoon. He's going to be out for a couple of days, just taking it easy. We're going to have your Mama's Trivia on the way. From Mama Possums on 41.

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She is the hottest thing in music, period, right now. Ella Langley. This is Choosing Texas.

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WBTM with Hutch in for Alex for several days, but we're still here. We'll still have Mama's Trivia on the way for you at 4:40. That's in about 5 minutes now. And we're really getting ready for Friday nights, too. Instead of having one football game and one team, this is going to be the URW Southside Showdown. We're going to go beyond the edges of Pennsylvania County. Best of local high school, period, Friday nights on WBTM. Although this one's going to be Thursday night because of the weather. Thursday at 5:30. The pregame is George Washington at Gretna. So pregame starts at 5:30 on that. And it's going to be big. You're going to hear from everybody. You're going to hear about everybody when it comes to high school football here.

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WBTM with Hutch in for Alex. And yes, we have some trivia for you. Mama's trivia coming up for you next here.

sexy people.

Big Hits 102.5, 1330 WBTN with Hutch, and we're going to do a little experiment here. All right, for Mama's Trivia, because we want to set you up with something absolutely delicious to eat, and we want to give your brain a little flavor on the way to getting that. You can check out, and the temperatures the way they are, wouldn't a chocolate malt milkshake sound good now? They're famous for their milkshakes at Ma Possum's on 41. They have vanilla, chocolate, strawberry, Oreo, mocha, and fresh banana. They've got a great staff, knows all about what people like here. Dr. John Hoffman and Mark and Clinton and Tiffany, they know what you like. They know how you like it. They treat people like they've known them a long time, because in a lot of cases, they have at Ma Possum's. And of course, now with Facebook, you can go online and look at those fantastic meals that they have. You go, ooh, I didn't know you could get one of those here, or I haven't had one of those in weeks. Sandwiches like classic BLT and barbecue and, oh man, plenty of hamburger in there. And they have all kinds of other wonderful things too at Ma Possum's. And what we're going to do, I want to know if you know the answer to this before looking it up, because once I tell you what it is, it's going to be easy to look up. But the last three people I have asked about this around town had never heard of it. So give me a call, 793-1330. We're going to find out who

Right off the top of your heads knows trivia about Danville that is world class and will blow your mind if you've never heard of it. Because we had a couple of ladies here who were like having the Kardashians living here in town. 793-1330, and I want to know if you know who they are, because we want to set you up with something really good for Ma Possums on Mama's Trivia. 793-1330, and we're going to find out. I'm just going to ask you for the names of these two ladies. One of them was really, really famous in politics and went over to England to do that. The other one was what you would consider the one of the very first supermodels here in this country. In fact, she was a supermodel before we even had them. 793-1330 for Mama's Trivia. Let's see if we can set you up with some great food. Because on this deal, somebody's going to get your choice of a combo meal or two of Mama's milkshakes. 793-1330, let's do it.

in with Hutch, in here for Alex. He's taking a couple of days off, and we're taking off on Mama's Trivia. Have a couple of incorrect answers here. People completely unaware of some superstars who used to live here in Danville. Now, one of the reasons is they've never been on People Magazine or anything on television because they lived way back in the late 1800s. They were born in a little house right off of downtown. Their dad was poor until he made a fortune in the railroad business. And then they became famous, and I want to know who they were. And once you find out who they were, you're going to want to know more about them.

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0: 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WBTM with Hutch. Now, this is fun. I was hoping it would go this way. Give you just enough information where you either know who I'm talking about or don't know enough to go look it up. But it's, I think you're about at the point where you can start looking it up and then maybe sinking your teeth into one of those Ma Possum's famous hot dogs. Or a third-pound seasoned cheeseburger with American cheese and your choice of toppings. That was voted the best cheeseburger in Big D, by the way. At Ma Possum's on 41, we are in Mama's Trivia. Perfect day to go grab one of their milkshakes. With it 93 degrees outside, what would you go for? Vanilla? Chocolate? Strawberry? Oreo. Oh, that would be good. Always ask for a little extra Oreo. How about some mocha? Fresh banana or chocolate malt milkshake? To the first person who knows who I'm talking about, and it stumped a number of people. It was like the Kardashians here in town in the late 1800s. These were two sisters who were very famous. 793-1330, if you want to take a guess. One of them was the first supermodel this country ever had, and it helped that she married an artist who drew pictures of her. The other one went into politics in England. BTM, hello, how are you? WBTM, are you there? Nope, they gave up again. What is that? So you had a very famous politician, and then you had a superstar model in there, and they were sisters. Their dad was poor as a church

mouse here in town until he invented something with the railroad, made a lot of money. 793-1330. Any idea? Would love to hear from you. Love to see if you know what this is.

finally, but I was hoping it would take about this long, I wanted to let you know about some famous people who used to live in Danville, but since it was over 100 years ago, most people don't know about it. But Terry Oaks, you found out about it, didn't you? Terry Oaks, are you there? I can't hear her, but that's all right. Terry Oaks got this right. They are the Langern sisters. That's their name. Their family name is Langern. Their father was poor until he made money with the railroad. Nancy Astor later became Nancy Astor. She was Nancy Langern. And her sister Irene. And their house is still here in town. You can go to

0: the Langern House and look at some of the clothes that they wore and see what it looked like in the 1800s when one of them had become a supermodel in New York and the other one had gone to the British Parliament, which is like Congress in this country. And they lived here and they were from here and they were born here. The Langern sisters. And a lot of people are not even aware that we have that kind of celebrity royalty here in town. So, way to go for Mama's Trivia. Terry Oaks got it right, so Terry is going to have a delicious meal. Thanks to them, she gets her core. Any combo meal, you got a choice. Or two of Mama's milkshakes.
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Well, WBTM. Hutch in for Alex. He's going to be back. He's just taking a few days off. And I want you to think about this. You did a good job thinking last hour and introducing someone to your brain that you'd, most people did not know about. The two celebrities who used to live here in town in the 1800s. One of them went to England and became a celebrity in the Congress over there. And the other one was one of the first female supermodels over here. And their house is still in town. They are the Astors. It's called the Langern House downtown. Some of their original dresses and things are still there. There have been some people who, for the last probably 20 years or more, have really done a good job of recreating the house and the home the way it was. In the meanwhile, here's something for you to think about. Do you think it should be wrong to wear or even drink a non-alcoholic bill at work? Non-alcoholic beer. Do you think that'd be okay at work? If everybody knows it's not alcoholic. Most people will go, what's the problem if it's not alcoholic? Think about it, though, and I'll tell you why some people have a good idea that if you're, regardless of what you're wearing,

it would not be appropriate to drink a non-alcoholic beer, even at a place where it's obviously legal. If you're in Germany, you can use and drink anything you want anytime. But what about here? 793-1330. We'll be chatting about that with you.

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1: 1330, WBTM. Mentioned this a couple of minutes ago, and this is a big issue. They have asked a couple of thousand people about this, and the results are split down the middle. Is it okay to drink non-alcoholic beer at a place where it's allowed in the first place because it's non-alcoholic? But 50% of people said that would not be cool. And you're going, well, why is it not cool to drink non-alcoholic beer at a place where, you know, you obviously can't drink? And somebody said very wisely, it's not appropriate because it could be easily misunderstood. If somebody is a bus driver, especially a school bus driver, or work security somewhere, a lot of people are not going to read the entire can and see non-alcoholic. This actually goes back to almost biblical perceptions of make sure that everything you're doing looks right and you don't give the wrong impression. Here's Steve Winwood.

0: 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WBTM with Hutch and for Alex. And I was talking about this question of, is it okay to do something even though it's legal? Or could it be where it's just not appropriate and you shouldn't do it? The question is, drinking non-alcoholic beer at work. And a lot of people very wisely, and I had to think about this, very wisely said, if somebody's in a hurry and they don't see the word non-alcoholic on there, they'll think you're drinking. And one of our folks in here, Ken, came up with what is probably the cherry on top of the tree reason not to. What about, you know, we've got people who teach school, people who drive school buses. What about airline pilots?
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Big Hits 102.5, 1330, WBTM. Since we're playing that, we'll let you know that a very famous guy with ZZ Top has passed away. Got your details on the way right now, though. Some Halsey.

Big Hits 102.5, 1330, WBTM, some Halsey for you there. Hutch here. Alex is coming back. Don't worry. In the meantime, it's hot. You've known that for this week. But I want to let you know, if you like the more intense music that we have played over the years, we just lost one of our guys. The drummer for ZZ Top has passed away. He was at his home in Texas at his ranch. He's the guy who did the drumming for songs like Sharp Dress Man, Legs, Gimme All Your Lovin'. He was 77 years old. Frank Beard. One of those guys is still touring, by the way, with other members of the band.

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1: 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WBTM with Hutch. And for Alex, he will be back. And the whole time, of course, we're also going to still have Mama's Trivia. And we had a chance to learn something today. There's so many people I've asked about this over the years who didn't know anything about it, so I decided to turn it into a trivia question. It's something that I knew after a few minutes you could look up easily online once I gave a few little crumbs in there. But the city of Danville in the late 1800s had a superstar supermodel. The nickname, yeah, she had a nickname. She was so big, she was called, and they were called the Gibson Girls. One of them married an artist, and so he drew her picture. Another one, another sister, became the first woman seated in the British House of Commons. Irene became the supermodel. Nancy became the big wheel in England. And you can still see Irene's house in Danville. There are clothes that they wore. It's been very nicely kept up to the condition that it was in. When they were born, they didn't have a lot of money. So it's not a mansion. But it's the most one of the most interesting houses you'll see.

0: Big Hits 102.5 1330 WBTM with Hutch in for Alex this afternoon for a couple of days, and then he'll be back. And I was talking about the Langhorne sisters here in town. The house is still here. In fact, there's a historical marker right on Main Street pointing toward the house if you want to look at it. I've got to give you at least a little bit of work to do. Some of you have already seen it, but I wanted everybody to know that we had one of the first supermodels ever in America, and we also have one of the only American women who served in British Parliament, which is like the Congress over there. And they were from here, and their father was a poor guy who managed to put together a development that made a lot of money in tobacco, which was, of course, the way to make money back then in the late 1800s. And that's how that got rolling.
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WBTM with Hutch in for Alex for a couple of days. And yes, as you just heard, we are kicking in football now. It's the URW Southside Showdown. 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We're going to kick that off this week. Normally, it's going to be on Friday nights, but because of weather that's projected to come in, we're going to do this on a Thursday. So there we go. WBTM Southside Showtown. It gets kicked off this week.

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WBTN with Hutch in for Alex for several days here. Congratulations earlier this afternoon. Terry Oaks won Mama's Trivia. 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Check it out and see what all's on there so you'll be ready to win and you'll know exactly what you want when you play and win Mama's Trivia on here. We do it at 4:40 every afternoon with Mama Possums on 41. Here's Benson Boone.

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5. 1330. WBTN with Hutch in for Alex this afternoon. Be here for a couple of days, and then he'll be back. And are you ready for football? Are you ready for us to talk about everything that's going on? Every team, what the games mean? We're going to be doing that. We're going to get together with URW. We're going to have our football team here. It's URW Southside Showdown, the best of local high school football. Friday nights on WBTM, starting August 21st. And actually, it's going to start this time on Thursday at 5:30. That's when the pregame is going to start, the GW at Gretna game, and that's because of weather that we are expecting. URW Southside Showdown. We're going to let you in on everything, what the games mean, and who's playing.

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WBTM with Hutch in here for Alex this afternoon, and a wonderful story out of Germany. A 57-year-old man, 57, just met his father for the first time. His name is Joshua. He was raised in a German orphanage and always wondered why nobody ever came for him. But it turns out that his father was an American serviceman who had no idea he had a son in Germany. Going back to when he was stationed there in the late 60s, kind of an old story. But now that his father knows who he is as a result of ancestry DNA, they've met each other. And they had a reunion. And the reunion was extra special because when Joshua went to Texas to meet his dad, he also met 60 of his new relatives there. Instant family.

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4: In a world that seems restless, where so many people have depression, maybe that's you, anxiety, suicide is on the rise. So many people don't see a way out in a world full of chaos. Jesus says, come to me, all who are weary and heavy burdened, and I will give you rest. Will you answer? It's me, Donald, here. We want you to know we love you. 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Have a blessed day.
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We don't know what's going on with our daughter. 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